0: people turn to artificial highs when they really want natural highs.
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0: Alcohol and drugs become crutches for people who can't achieve closeness with others.
2: I was so unhappy, like I felt so unworthy, you know.
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I don't consider myself to be a leader. I consider myself to be a kind of witness, I suppose. I don't know. But my weapon, or my tool, is my typewriter, my pen. 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Help us get through the next storm. 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So there we are. 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
1: Trapped on this planet, I didn't plan it. 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
1: What is it?
0: Love.
2: I think we should test the waters. 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
3: Seems dangerous.
2: So is anything worth doing?
4: Shots fired. 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
1: 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It's the fabric that I icon stitch. 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This mic defies science. 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I tug hard strings like violins. All type of gems inside the lens. Tell any and all I offend to drop a pin. Drip collagen like ink inside of my pen. Then try to comprehend the heights that I ascend. The light that I could bring. The grimy side of things. The poet laureate, glorious lore I spit, more vivid, pouring from the old origins. New Orleans, braid languages like Creole. Something like if Neo was a griot. The servant leader, bleeding through your receiver. Seek a teetering on the edge of the ether. Respect professional procedure. Street preacher authorized the authored lines that made me immortalized.

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1: Change.

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0: hot sound rock. And it's a non-stopper. Brothers papa, when they used to hip a hopper. 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When they used to, then they get to, then they swing and do. When they get to swing and do, lyrical formats and styles that you walk on the doormats. When they used to say, when they used to sway, lyrically lay tracks down with facts. And then they used to say, coming with drink and more money by the sacks. Lyrical attacks, move with wax, skills, chills, moving on a hill bill. 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
1: for your pleasure.
0: But we got a very unexpected, delightful delivery coming through right now.
1: What? Yo, who they got? 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
0: Much more added attraction.
1: That's what we call this song.
0: Zach De La Roca, Last Emperor, Keras Wana,
1: KRS-One.
0: Stepping to the stage. Let's see this.

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1: Theaters. 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
1: Thorpe Barrow hit me one time for this, cause I'm Goro with the four giant fists, rocking more giant hits than random weed reference. 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
2: Colombian 71. 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
2: in. 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
1: in. 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
2: Man, lift the back in.
1: The back in. The back in. 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

0: quarter, blue 5 1/4, 3/4 S Doc Carters, I beg your pardon. Need Marcus, darling, floor seats in the garden like Olive Garden. Your garbage made Tracy Martin.
1: Come on, man.
0: 656, welfare cheese with the grits, that's how we started. 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
1: No doubt. 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And my man Deli Perkins. And he had the label back in the day. Shout out to Deli in Georgia. You know, and they just hooked me and Odin up. 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When I heard the beat, you know, just, you know, we were smoking hella trees back then, so it just kind of fit the whole vibe, really. 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

0: That brings us about all the way around. 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
1: Could Robinson's early brush with fame have sparked his need for power and control?
2: And this is somebody that don't want to take it face value. 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

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It's just from a superior place, a superior essence. Let's take it back to that essence. Back underneath, back to the dirt with it. Take it back and troop through the sewer now. 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

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Shout the pun. 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

History is a clock that people use to tell their political and cultural time of day. It is also a compass that people use to find themselves on the map of human geography. History tells of people where they have been and what they have been, where they are and what they are. Most important, history tells a people where they still must go, what they still must

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Lord, Lord, Lord, Lord, Lord.

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We at it again. R.I.P. B.I.G.

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0: My niggas talk crazy, be like, come on, who y'all supposed to be scaring? 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

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Out of Caesar in progress, Congress Scrivener's right. 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

0: real note, we'll take a moment to say rest in peace to all your favorite skate spots like EMB, Love Park. 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
1: King. All the other channels.
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1: Good, how are you doing?
0: Just fine, thank you.
1: Can I take your order?
0: Listen, how come you have to do all the work around here?
1: She's off work now.
0: Oh, I see. Hey, come here. What's your name?

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0: If you got any drugs, if you ordered this course of drugs, within a day, everyone would be selling. Your friends, their kids, here's why. It's an unbeatable market force, man. It's a 300% markup value. You can go out on the street and make $500 in 2 hours, come back and do whatever you want to do with the rest of your day. And I'm sorry, you're telling me that white people will still be going to law school?
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Imani probably on the bike right now. 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
1: Yo, who are you, sir?
0: That motherfucker looked at me and said,
2: yeah. I love it.

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Now listen, when you celebrate Thanksgiving, what you are actually celebrating is the proclamation of the Pope of Rome, who later in league with Queen Isabella sent Cardinal Seminoles to Spain to murder any blacks that resisted Christianity. These Moors, these black men and women, were from Baghdad, Turkey. And today you eat the turkey for your Thanksgiving Day as a European.

Welcome to our world. Real rap, real hip-hop culture. 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

0: gain power by even not turning them over to the law. 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Power comes through the truth.
1: You're going to get it like how I got it.

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0: 10-10, I know it. 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
3: Hey,
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1: How many records have you released as J-Live?
0: A little over 5.
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1: Yeah.

What's up, nephew? 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
1: It's hard to stop.
2: We've been in the slump for about four games straight, and we knew we had to get our shooting on, so the first thing we had to do was come out, you know, scoring and playing hard defense, and, you know, doing that, you know, helped us win the game.

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1: you know.
2: Niggas in limos passing out their demo, claiming that they shit's like mine.
3: Check this shit out, you know I know you're
2: so we do the 6 demo test and roll it out. By the time we pass the 3rd song, we throw it out.
3: Get that shit out of here.
1: Maybe if you let it grow naturally, you'll accomplish much more, dear.
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2: Time and time again, I hear the same story.
1: Let me tell you how it's done, child.
2: But when I pop it in, me and Dilla just laugh.

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0: Brooklyn. 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
0: Certain time piece circa. 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
1: My vintage Ralph Lauren niggas.
0: You know what I'm saying? It's just that era, man. That
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3: Cypher Click, baby.
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1: 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That's what's dangerous.

0: Wait, let me roll you over here for
1: me. Yeah, yo. Watching my son spin records and push buttons, still knowing nothing. Got me up at dawn, now I'm move bussin'. Same old tricks with a new hustle.
2: Back at it.
1: I'm digging in a different duffel. 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
1: Stop playing dumb like you don't know where the face is from. 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

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The kid's supposed to be asleep. Wants to join the sound like Roadrunner. Beep, beep. Later this week, Big Ben Klingon. After him, there's no one else we could afford to bring on.

Don't mean to sound crunchy. Hit a honey from the back and crumpled up a scrunchie. A light snack, hungry munchie. Felt a funny hunch, then she told him, Donkey punch me. Tomorrow is Father Guido Sarducci, Father MC, and Charo Coochie Coochie with her new bestseller, Who You Call a Hoochie, a proud sponsor of the Smoochie Boochie Noochies. Look Leela eyeball to eyeballs and find out how to get inside them sugar pie walls. Our next guest, a real cutie specimen, and she's starting to get a little booty, Miss Judy Jetson. So Judy, boxers, briefs, or fig leaf. As you know, I wear my boxers, so my big... Oh, cutie.

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Somebody set something up a long time ago that's working really to hold everybody back, not only me. But what I'm dealing with is actually change things around the other way where it'd be beneficial for everybody instead of so destructive for everybody.

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1: And what do we put in our music?
0: Art Official Intelligence, or simply AOI.
1: No doubt, and we are still making art that will forever remain official and filled with intelligence.
2: And remember, when it's Pos and Maceo you see, the magic will always remain three.
1: Because that magic is simply daylight.
2: And staying true to that magic hasn't always been easy. Even Dave said,
3: often the real true soldiers just don't get that shine like they should.
1: But tell yourself, I'm staying true to myself. And keep feeling the energy and the vibe so you can keep giving off the right vibrations.
2: Yeah, because there's high stakes being played around the world. And it's understandable to be rooted in the present, not certain of what will happen in the near future.
1: But you know what?

0: lot more difficult back then.
1: Yeah.
0: You know what I mean?
2: Media was different.
3: Yeah.
2: So they had to cut shit. Now shit goes to social.

0: Flex. Huh? Yeah.
1: I say it's a mixtape.
0: Ology.
1: At its prime today.
0: My breast milk had cocaine and nicotine in it. Getaway drivers dipping in the green Civic. Diabolical demons, they make my dreams wicked. Haunted bodies, evil spirits, as God is my witness. The music business is full of pretenders.

promise for the nonsense. 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

0: oxide of my thoughts, the fifth dimension.
1: He's going to rebound, play D. He going to be that
2: and
1: dude.
2: And knock down that corner around.
1: He's going to be that dude in there. Fight.
2: But when it comes to game, like, I don't know.
3: Top.
2: Yeah, top.
3: Good.
2: I would survive in this era. More than the era back then.

out what they lie about. Everything from the school to the White House. 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I'm on my grizzly all day, no timeouts. 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In every time zone, they know it's our time to shine now. Hey yo, it's like, you'll be okay if you're not a threat. But need an AK if you Malcolm X. The Ralph Lauren rhyme architect. They want the Raz, not the Dice effects.

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0: You gotta hear some original black poetry. You're going to hear some very real black poetry. Some very real poetry. You're gonna take part in a poetic experience.
1: Shows up. Probably don't know this. I'm an astrologer. If you'll call out your astrological sign, I'll tell you a little bit about yourself one at a time, please. Pisces, sign of the big mouth. First call out in the group.

guys, I think it's the phenomenon known as Jack Jones. Now, Jack Jones is accompanied by Johnny Nasco, an MC, if you will, with lots to say. Let's peek into the world of these two as they continue to dazzle the senses with

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1: First saved message.
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0: gram sleeve. 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
1: This cafe cake comes sweet like a pastry. 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

0: ice cream, rockin' jelly bean with the pin-up shorty on it. 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
0: I posted up with these

0: 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Cartier, baby girl headed to Gartier.
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0: faces, blue suede, needle tracks, who match the blue bases, BBC bucket, waffle colored print, I might bring back diamonds with these low top tips.
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Flashbang, a stun grenade, delusional like Donald Trump. 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
1: Thank you, thank you.
2: Cop knowledge, scholars, nostril demolished. Departed these dolls on the grid, popping to all thoughts we thiz. Heart of sin, arsonist off astonishing. Lately, these bras hollering, cabin like Audrey, hard to get. Hard to quit, ladders he climbs and he cliffs. Clock a kid, clock him in. Vibe be all types of Chris. Vibe free enlightened, dim wits with the Triton. Swim laps round these and sip tea with Poseidon.
0: Chances are,

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Healers concealed as hammers protect.

0: Merce, are you a millionaire?
1: No.
0: There's a line on the album where you say, my assets are about worth a couple mil. And it's the first time I've actually have a memory of you quantifying things in that way ever. And it wasn't a shocking thing because you're one of the hardest working artists I know. I mean, is this your third project this year? I'm not sure. I know you got some things coming at the end of this year. We had a concept for a show called Debate Down that I wanted you to be a part of. And you shared with me how focused you are right now on music. When I think about your history, I don't know if there's a record label that I can think of or a level of industry that you haven't been a part of or that you haven't made better. You are constantly on tour and you have, at different points in your life, you've adopted kids. You've had room in your life and in your heart to make your family bigger and make other people's lives better. And so to me, I thought it was very interesting when you dropped that line alluding to that, because it makes sense to me. And I think that these are the kind of things that the universe provides to people who are making other people's lives better.

0: Quasimodo. All around you like Beaties. Only the strong survive, so eat your Wheaties. Subs are getting going to hell. I'm on some Dave Chappelle. Dropping dish, she got a sneak in the bathroom, like we on Lavelle.
1: Record.
0: Yeah, honey, dumb, doing his ambushi for everybody.
1: That brother's done if we coming through with heavy shotties. Lasting all our energizer, ever ready, got it.
0: Yo, yo, who that go for?
1: That go for everybody, everybody.
0: Oh, most of the day we Frank Bruno, numero uno. Playing you down like 101 Juno. Hey, you get smoked up, rolled up like some peach optimos. Quasimodo rock the most, even teaching all the hoes. On the street watching those, I'm peaceful, but I'm around, I'm talking those.
1: Bitches, I don't care if you have a friend.

0: Don't you blink, you look straight back.
1: 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All
2: right.
1: Got them blunts?
2: All right.
1: What that weed up?
2: Look at this.
1: What?
2: What you say about that? Ooh. Green buds.
1: Nice. Nice trees. Bring that bong over here too.
2: Trying to smoke it. You just roll that blunt, okay?
1: Oh, sure.
3: Who do you want us to kill?
4: Just you concentrate on the leaders. The others won't give us any trouble.
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niggas, flat threads, got their head spinning like a spindle. 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

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I'm your DJ Gully Foyle, playing your noontime Starship Jams, non-stop commercial and gluten-free for the next hour. 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
1: Make him pay.
0: My man, make him pay. It's a lot of us. Jay Nice, it's a new addition to the clique.
2: Planetary orbits and tempo numbers, ancient mathematical astronomy, Mennonite's children, time and space reunited, selling the true time, the valley of fear, tells the unrest, milk from my breast, imagine communities, outside my wife, Washington at a latitude of 77 degrees, outside my life, newer time reckoning, time flies like an arrow, me and a few witches on a broom.
3: We're saying in 1930,
2: hustling coke, poppy filled, we smoke. 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
4: My good eye, devil may care. 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But the trick is a trick like Flaubert. The flow bare bones, the trick is the dead air. 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What did I want? 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Like he promised, Persephone swam about the deep. 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
2: It rips through the fabric and sits like foam on

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0: So what you waiting on?
1: On you, everything counts.
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1: Your potential, it will never come out. 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
0: File number 177-20, code name capital.
1: The best there is at what I do. What I do best isn't very nice.

Yeah, yeah, yeah, yeah. Just sound like a magician playing. Yeah.

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This run is personal, this verse right here is confirmation. I tailored my life, went through so many alterations. I'm just trying to provide my seed with a solid foundation. Two-parent household, yeah, for us that's a fantasy. Watching

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was true, it was a wood facade. 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Bits and pieces of info I wasn't privy to. 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Finding out something isn't what you thought as a youth is tragic. The magician revealed his trick, now you see through the magic. So many layers for me to peel back, I kept removing plastic. 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Losing my cool, the engine overheated, I blew the gasket. Running on fumes, became a rebel, wanted to break every rule. 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

0: don't have to tell you things are bad. 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
1: It's a depression. Everybody's out of work or scared of losing their job. The dollar buys a nickel's worth. Banks are going bust. Shopkeepers keep a gun under the counter. Punks are running wild in the street. There's nobody anywhere who seems to know what to do, and there's no end to it. We know the air is unfit to breathe and our food is unfit to eat. And we sit watching our TVs while some local newscaster tells us that today we have...
2: It's nothing.

0: not a future that will be, but one that might be. 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
1: Hey, yo, I weep shit. Rod Sterling Hitchcock. Coated dope, throw the whole game in a Ziploc. 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
2: Hey, yo, brown leather bombers, snake charmers, Kush wedding cake farmers. 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Decimate the scene, we left gold dust. 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

0: eyes burning. 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
1: Prone sniper, cold weather BDUs. 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
2: Woman, birth, death.

nigga cloaking, gun smoking, pedophile exposing, Rover MK Ultra, soul stolen, fake news say we sold them, mind controlling, code of spirit, poacher vultures, to kill a mockingbird, rubber bands and paper clips, enslaver ships, lopsided power relationships, sell the mass, seven seas counterculture, can't coddle colonizers, contrive crisis, CIA put the mask on ISIS, thou shalt not covet, 1984, or, well, maybe, 94, crime bill, prison pipeline still, black in the hour of chaos, prophets in the pen, I say a god scribe behind bars, 85ers can't build power beyond stars, scientific, god specific, scripted nigga shit, knowledge of selfies, make it hard to get the bigger picture, the scripture, Ernie Barnes, the art of painting sick, Ben Wise intelligence, Noah's flood, encrypted drip, gloss on a sister's lip, my penmanship like cocaine, this mean I'm dope, I mean on beats, I make a hormone, I'm Lord of Law Holmes, CDs like sharpened sword poems, these

0: Damn, this is a slow ass girl, man. 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Get some of that gum, nigga.
1: Picture this right here, John.
0: All right, cool. Thanks, man.
1: Hey, man, put on that MCA shit, fool.
0: I'm gonna put that shorty in a minute. Hold on. Front. Yo, here they come. Shorty right there, that's me. And you're. Oh, shit.
1: Oh, that's what I'm talking about right there. Nigga, gonna be mad straight out this face. She look hella. She got a big donkey ass.
0: Nah, here they come, how y'all doing?
2: Hey, what's up? Ace, this is my friend Takima.
0: Hey, what's up, Takima? I'm straight.
1: Hey, let me handle this. Hey, my name's J Dog. How you doing, Takima?
2: You ain't shy, are you? How
1: oh,
2: you
1: hell no. You look hella good.
0: That's Tamika, my little honey and whatnot.
2: What's up?
1: Hey, how you doing?
2: What's this you playing? Yeah, I know we not gonna listen to this all night, Ace, right? You know what I'm saying? Every time I get into this car, he playing the same old thing.
3: I ain't trying to hear that all night.
0: I'm saying, Tamika, you always fucking that shit every time you get in the car.
2: But I'm saying, though, put on something else.
0: Just for you, though.

0: Ball me in Wakanda, they'll truck you to the Botswana border and tell you you're deported. In Kenya, Rwanda, you get one warning, get one warning. They found Diane Fossey face down in the morning. Wet market haggling over human organs. Caught in sanitary, the West sick and swollen. Cracked lips, bloated feet bulging. Sick with rabies, inoculate the babies, inoculate the babies. It's too late for y'all, just inoculate the babies, inoculate the babies. Product of the 80s, 1885, cut the pie, red filling, spilling in Berlin. Sickly white men clad in animal skins. African kings, flies swarm on piles of limbs. Inoculate the babies, inoculate the babies.
1: Who's gonna save the babies from all the caging? The truth is staging.
2: Where's your brain?

Last night it was 10 shots, one body. Last night it was 10 shots, broke the hearts of everybody. Retaliate, yeah, probably. Pigs gonna get hurt, not sorry. Welcome to the party. Welcome to the party. The trumpets are blaring, I climb up the Eiffel Tower, I see a new heaven now. Carbon copy, future bound. Fugitive gag sound. I don't know where I am right now. Can't tell me where I am right now. They're drawing the lines right now. On the map, dividing the rivers and mountains up that ain't never been found. I hope they don't find me. I hope they don't find me. My head on the bounty. Drawing the lines around me. Captive county. The queen of love's not dead. Exiled in Lagos. At the protest, remember what she said. They aim for your head. At home, as safe in your bed. Last night it was Tupac. Hail Mary. They got 8 cops. Devil hours get scary. All eyes on me, but I hope you fail. All eyes on me.

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1: I agree.
2: I see you using an old style. I wondered where you'd learned it from.

0: 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Who can withstand the astonishing, punishing stings to the sternum? Shocked in the hip-hop livestock, seeking for a serum to cure them.
1: Thugs killed for drugs, plus the young bucks bust. Ducking handcuffs, throats get cut when dough rush. Out of town foes look shook but still pose. We move like real pros through the streets we stroll. Bullet holes lace the windows in 160. So control the avenues, that's the dream, that's so. Building lobbies, the graveyards of small timers. Bitches call

a way to win. Where there's a will, there's a way to win. Where there's a will, there's a way to win. Work and play to win. Knowledge, God, the greatest team. How come we bypass the greatest, looking the latest thing? Is this the predicament that history has placed us in? We the wafer thin, chase paper kings. Money don't make a king, nor does it bring the happiness that they say it bring. You know the shout, our open story fly out, we taking it. Thinking like a slave ain't gonna change a thing if we can't start until someone else says begin. Free from chains and still can't break the link. How the hell on earth we expect to escape the brink of extinction? Let us face the fact that we're afraid to think that there is more to life than scrape and scrimp. So life becomes bitter and dry like the taste of gin. Anytime we take shortcuts, police take our prints. Whether for lesser or greater things, cha. Look at the state of things, look at the state we in. Minor virtues, major sins. A cold reflection of a system we raised up in. What will be the shape of things to come? If we ain't razor sharp, we'll be razor thin. We can turn it round in the time it takes to blink. If we can't see the kingdom.

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0: Let every nation know, whether it wishes us well or ill, that we shall pay any price, bear any burden, meet any hardship, support any friend, oppose any foe, to assure the survival and the success of
1: hip-hop.

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I kept listening and listening until one day I started believing it.

0: sit back and enjoy the vibe.
1: The light of the past is the light which was. The wisdom of the past is the light of the past. The light of the future was the light which is to be. The wisdom of the future was the light of the future, see. Yesterday belongs to the dead. Tomorrow belongs to the living. The past is certified as a finished product. Anything which is ended is finished. That which is perfect is finished. The perfect man is no exception to the rule. The perfect man of the past is made according to the rule of the past. The rule of the past is a law of injustice and hypocrisy. The revelation of the meaning of the law is revealed through the law itself. The wisdom of the past is the light of the past. The light which is to be the wisdom of the future. The light of the future casts the shadows of tomorrow.
2: The music is different, yeah.
1: Sun Ra.

0: everybody just come together, you know. 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
1: It's going to end in the ox.
2: It's going to end in the ox.

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It is a feeling. 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It is what my children claim to be part of, in the same intonation used by James Brown. It's a fist raised by Fred Hampton before his demise. It is what I experience 10 minutes into meditation as I search for peace. Black is the earth under the dirt where my ancestors dwell. 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It is the gap in space where the moon and stars reside. Black is love. 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Black is me. 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I call forth my positive ancestors and angels to this space. I thank you for working on behalf of myself and my family in the spirit world. I call forth Mr. and Mrs. Tenille, Ashe. Sathima Benjamin, Ashe. Great-grandmother Besta, Ashe. 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Grandpa Slage, Ashe. 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And all of my positive ancestors and angels who gather to this space for the purpose of peace and joy. You are always welcome here. And as long as I am alive, you will be remembered. Ashe. 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

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He was

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1: 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They know it better than they know their body odors. And if you say, "Come on, give up your ignorance," they get into that terrible position, terrifying position, which Shakespeare talks about at the end of the soliloquy, Hamlet's soliloquy. They'd rather bear the ills they have than fly to others that they know.

0: 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Water was there. So you have to live in divinity like those. Don't watch the next person who have him big this and him big that. The earth here is your bed. And just humble yourself and satisfy. Don't want to create and covet the person who you see have mansion and believe say you must have mansion. Humble yourself.
1: Going to love this. Just love them.
2: 5:30, my first play text. Barely awake yet, carrying shit to Apex. Literally drove through Cary to get the Apex. Our interstate's too heavy to get through weight check. Wait, we got the weight set, we been reppin'. Without the paycheck, we been checked them. Like, keep the paper, this with Minecraft. Meet your maker, a feature break them, we can keep it. Like, say that insecure shit for Issa, it's the Reaper. The shit done got grim on them, cause I done sold double my Tims on them. 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

0: is forgotten, as a dead man out of mind. 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
1: I am in trouble.
0: I was forgotten,
1: for I am in trouble.
0: As a dead man out of mind. Have mercy upon me, O Lord. Have mercy upon me, O Lord.
1: I am in trouble.
0: I was forgotten,
1: for I am in trouble.
0: As a dead man out of mind. Have mercy upon me, O Lord. Have mercy upon me, O
2: now
0: Lord.
2: I am in
0: trouble. I was forgotten.
2: I'm
0: I
2: pain.
0: Am in trouble, man out of mind. I was forgotten as a dead man out of mind.
2: Now it's

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When I think it could be nicer being red or yellow or gold or something much more colorful like that.

0: Gary.
1: Well, you know I don't know how to beatbox. Fresh beat. That fool's in there practicing in the bathroom. I hear that fool rapping in the bathroom. Get out of the bathroom, fool. Come on, Marty. That fool practicing.
2: Shut up. Shut up.
1: That fool's over there taking a piss rapping.
2: Yeah. The piss hit the water. Water hit me on the knee. G.
3: Not a lie. It was her. Oh, no. Just a little bit.
2: What?
3: The level.

0: track player, recording messages for my people. We see the evil, listen to my words and don't be feeble. Elite fools, what's to take us out soon? If it happens, listen to this. There's a part.
1: Intermission.
0: Where everybody just stretches.
1: Intermission.
2: I'm about to head down to the Regal Beagle to listen to some stuff. I'm gonna give me a bowl of pretzels, you know.
1: Intermission. Intermission. Intermission. Intermission.
0: Intermission.

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You know what I'm saying? The Alcoholics. The whole Wu-Tang Clan. Supernatural. Organized Confusion. My boy Greg Street, you know what I'm saying? All my boys at the box. The Mad Hatter. Twice as nice over in Orlando. 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

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The whole Priority Records staff, you know what I'm saying? 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

0: Bitch! 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
1: Are you crazy?
2: But there you talk to me like I'm some kind of common, sissified nigga wimp.
1: What is this shit anyway?
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I have neither the time nor the inclination to explain myself to a man who rises and sleeps under the

0: 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They prophesy, I prophesy. He gon' get my money by bake sale or fish fry. You heard what I said, make them break bread. Likes and views will never get you fed. Payment is the only arrangement. You can give me exposure when I'm dead. You heard what I said, make them break bread. Likes and views will never get you fed. Payment is the only arrangement. You can give me exposure when I'm dead. Behold, the word of the game came unto me saying, no more taking shorts, these niggas paying. I don't do that many features. They say ain't no budget, wearing Kanye sneakers. I'm the teacher, you're the student. Pay tuition, for it's just and it's prudent. The rent don't care about your movement. Dabbing about money and ain't paid me a cent. I reserve Dwight and refuse my services to any nigga for any reason. You gon' pay me tonight for no other reason than it's count-based blessing season. Ain't no more love, G, you gon' pay. I don't care if you family, I don't care if you just met me. Fair exchange ain't no robbery. You ain't no better than Doom, and Doom paid me. You heard what I said, make them break bread. Likes and views will never get you fed. Payment is the only arrangement. You can give me exposure when I'm dead. You heard what I said, make them break bread. Likes and views will never get you fed. Payment is the only arrangement. You can give me exposure when I'm dead.
1: Verbal assassins, you feel me?

0: Spit to Venice.
1: That's a Fugazi. How do you know it's a Fugazi? You looked at it for 2 seconds.
2: What is a fake?
1: But yeah, I know what a Fugazi is.
2: Hey, pal.
1: You want to see something?
2: I'm going to show you something.
0: Yeah.

0: New York,
1: so we gon' get these.
2: Check it out, Chicago.
0: New York,
2: all you fake ass thugs out. And you gon' murder this one and murder
3: Chicago,
2: out.
3: What up?
2: You know what I mean? I'ma put it to you.
0: Check it out.

I'm trying my best to be a better MC, the best MC I could be. I'm trying my best to be a better MC, the best MC